0: 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The finish line is in sight. The bell is about to ring. The shot clock is ticking down. 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

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All right, quick question for you. How many times have you said, what are we doing fun this weekend? 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
3: This is Max Licato. Zarephath was a Gentile city occupied by Baal worshipers. The chief of the city had a daughter named Jezebel, Elijah's archenemy. Elijah arrives with nothing. His purse and tummy are empty. Elijah spots a woman, emaciated, destitute. I envision Elijah stepping in her direction, and beneath his beard, a smile is taking shape as he reviews God's blessings. Protection in the court of Ahab, provision in the paucity of Kirith, and a shield of safety during the trek to Zarephath. In your case, would the God who gave you grace last week not give you grace again? Unbreakable courage requires good recall. Spiritual amnesia makes spiritual wimps. Spiritual remembrance makes spiritual giants.

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Thank you. Every need, you know what it is. Cancer-free bodies, hope, restoration, a miracle for a little one. Freedom. Thank you, Lord. Restoration, favor with an adoption. Oh God, every need, you've got it. 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In Jesus' beautiful name, amen.

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1: 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It just brings me joy. Whenever I'm in my car, that's what I'm listening to. So I'm glad that I can just share a little bit of the money that I have, because I know it will be multiplied and used to reach countless others.
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1: A prodigious. Close. You're doing great.
0: Thanks. It's the last day, and we've all been working all week long on a gargantuan goal. It's as if it's a bro... It's as if it's a bro-bod.
1: Brobdingnagian. It's from Gulliver's Travels.
0: Ah, right. I knew that. So with your help, we've been traversing our way through a mountainous week, and now we're on the downhill side today.
1: Good, good. 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
0: But we don't need any ponderouse obstacles in our way to finish this stupendous journey. 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
2: This is Carter Conlon, Book of 2 Corinthians chapter 5 and verse 17. Therefore, if anyone is in Christ, he is a new creation. Old things have passed away. Behold, all things have become new. I remember the first time I heard that verse from another Christian police officer who told me what his life used to be and then what his life had become in Christ. It was interesting because I was looking at a man who, when he told me his story, was everything other than what he said he used to be. And I remember thinking, how is that possible? Over the years, I'd tried to change many things in my life and I couldn't. But when I gave my life to Jesus, I was given a new lease on life and the promises of God became real. And today, this promise can be yours if you'll open your heart and accept Jesus as your Lord and Savior. Call out to Him. It's time to pray.

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2: 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And we are both MMMPs who give faithfully because we believe so much in this ministry.
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And you fix me when I'm broke, right? And that's all I need to know.

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0: 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And that is true. We're always trying to bring you the latest releases, the latest songs from your favorite artists. And that was Brandon Lake with a song called How Good God Is, just dropped a couple of weeks ago, and we're so excited to bring you new music here at the Joy FM.
1: Almost there. 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The shot clock is ticking down. It's the bottom of the ninth. Fourth and goal. 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

0: What Grace Can Do, Cochran and Company on the Joy FM. Grace, it's one of those words that has such a big meaning. God gives us grace that covers over our past. It covers over our mistakes. It covers over so many things. You know, we can also extend grace to other people as well. We can be gracious instead of judgmental. We can be gracious and patient when they make a mistake. Grace is so important in our lives, and it originates with God.
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4: Hi, this is Linda. You know, when I was younger, I prayed, but I felt like a beggar with a tin cup, hoping when the king passed by, he'd have mercy. But one time when I was very afraid, I cried out to the Lord every single day for a week. I begged and pleaded, but there was no answer. Suddenly, I just said, "Okay, Jesus, you must have a plan that's better than mine." 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In Jeremiah 29:11, it says, "I know the plans I have for you, plans to prosper you and not to harm you, plans for a hope and a future." 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

0: I love Jesus, Mac Powell, here on the Joy FM tonight, and I'm Sandy. What are you grateful for? We always love to touch on things that we're grateful for. One thing I'm grateful for is the Joy FM mobile app. It has extended the reach of the Joy FM way beyond just our FM signals. 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I don't know if you heard this past week. I recently got messages from friends listening to this overnight show in South Africa. That was Andre. And I also got a message from Angela, who is listening in Switzerland. So thank God for technology. Thank God that His love is broadcast out from the Joy FM to the world. It is Share-a-thon week. 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

Hey, it's Jules. Is there a song that's playing on the Joy FM right now that you are just absolutely loving, but you wish you could hear it a little bit more often? Well, open up the Joy FM app and give that song a thumbs up. It's a great way to let us know what you're thinking. 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
1: 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The music, it lifts me up. It just brings me joy. Whenever I'm in my car, that's what I'm listening to. So I'm glad that I can just share a little bit of the money that I have, because I know it will be multiplied and used to reach countless others.
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0: If it was up to me, new music, Ben Fuller and Carrie Underwood, really loving that song. Hey, I'm Sandy. Good to be with you. Want to give a shout out to our night crew working the night shift. Hey, I'm right there with you. Stay strong. Stay awake. Hey, I'm glad we're together. Matthew West coming up and Mercy Me here on the Joy FM.
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0: No, there's a song about grace again. That's Jay King with a song called Hard Place on the Joy FM. I'm Sandy. You know, today is the last day of Share-a-thon, so it's going to be a big day. Would you say a prayer for the Joy FM? Would you say a prayer for everybody who will be reached with this music, this message of God's love over the next year? 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
1: 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It's Peter Burton with his latest release here on the Joy FM. I'm Sandy. A very early good morning to you. 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

0: Stars go dim on the Joy FM. That song is called Holy. My name is Sandy, and it is so good to be waking up with you today. Coming up, oh, wow, a really cool song from Emerson Day. It's called Get Behind Me. If you're dealing with any kind of spiritual negativity in your life, you're going to want to hear this song. Also, music from Mercy Me and Jordan Feliz on the way here on the Joy FM.
1: Almost there. 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
3: 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Think about the words found in Philippians 4:8. We're told how we can have His peace. Whatever is true, whatever is noble, whatever is right, whatever is pure, whatever is lovely, whatever is admirable, if anything is excellent or praiseworthy, think about such things. Now the next verse ends with these words, and the God of peace will be with you.
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0: latest from John Reddick. It's called Holding On. You're listening to the Joy FM. I'm Sandy. I really love John Reddick's music. It's just like so meaningful. He has a song called God Turn It Around. I had that on repeat the other night, just over and over, because it's like a prayer song. You know, just love his stuff. Hey, this is going to be a fantastic day. So this is going to be a great day. Today, we will be resuming the on-air portion of Share-a-thon at 6 a.m. Eastern. Today is day 5. It's the last day. So before things get too busy for you this morning, go to the Joy FM.com. 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

0: 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So check that out right there on the dash. So Emily in Roswell is a part of Carmen's crew, giving $84 a month. These are all adding together to help us get closer to this goal on this last day of our fundraiser. Holly in Dothan is a More Than Music mission partner. LaDonna in Lakeland, thanks for your monthly gift. Jamie and Hugh in Peachtree City doing that $500 gift. Linda and Rick, thanks for their $1,000 to become a part of the crew as well. They are in Odessa. Felicia and Don in Palmetto, thanks for helping. 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And Mark in Hudson gives $15 a month, all working together to help us help you.
1: This is a really special gift from Kimberly in Holiday. She's increasing her monthly gift in memory of her mom, who passed unexpectedly earlier this year. Her faith in God was unmatched. And Kimberly says, I want to grow my faith to be like hers. Money is tight, but Mom always said, you can't outgive God. So thank you for giving in memory of Mom and for that encouragement. That's right, you cannot outgive God. And thank you for giving what He has called you to give today. Heather in Frostproof is giving $200. We found our way back to the Lord about a year and a half ago, and you quickly became our radio station. It hasn't changed since. Kimberly or Heather says, I feel such a closeness to the Lord in the music, and that's why she keeps listening, because the lyrics just draw her in.
2: Absolutely. John, this morning when I woke up, there was some scripture that I just felt like God put on my heart, and I'm going to paraphrase it if it's okay with you, where God says, don't put your trust in horses and chariots, but put your trust in the Lord. That is what He's asking, and that is exactly what Megan did right here from Lakeland. Now, she was already giving $84 a month, and she's increasing it so that she can give $100 a month. And this is what she said, because I am trusting God will use this in someone else's life. That is amazing. Now, that is somebody who is not putting her faith in horses or chariots, but in the Lord. Thank you, Megan, for what you're doing. We have a friend in Lake Placid doing the same, and then Debbie in Lakeland. Thank you for what you're doing. Have a listener in Jacksonville, and then Christy in Hillsboro, and she is with Hesterfield I think I just totally messed up your business, and I am really sorry.
3: Let's see,
2: but
3: here.
2: You say it real. Yeah, I think. Well, how do you say that first word?
3: Oh yeah, Hesterfield.
2: Hesterfield
3: Mercantile in Hillsboro.
2: Oh, okay.
3: You were right on there, Jules.
2: I was very, very close. Thank you, Mark, for the encouragement.
3: Hey, all right. Hey, want to say a big thank to Barb from Columbus. $45 a month. She increasing her gift from being a More Than Music mission partner to $45 a month. And I remember Barb. I remember Barb because here's her note. She said, earlier this year, Mark and Candace came to my house gifting her as a recipient of Miracle on My Street.
2: Oh, yes, I remember Barb.
3: Yeah, yeah. I'd only been listening to Joy FM for a few months at the time. Since then, it's always been on my radio. During the Share-a-thon early this year, God put it on my heart to become an MMMP. Best decision I ever made. I continue to listen, to pray, and cry, and laugh. And now, so she was an MMMP. Now she's adding $15 because she wants to be part of JR's 15. Thank you for all you do. Thank you, Barb. It's good to hear from you, my friend. Hey, we had had a challenge from a friend in Odessa. A $3,500 challenge. And in one song, listen to this. $12,336
4: wow.
3: And 76 cents.
4: Amazing.
3: You did it. You
2: yes.
3: did it.
2: Yes.
3: You did it. But God's not done yet. Woo!
4: What?
3: Come
4: what?
3: On.
4: What?
3: Come on.
5: Challenge alert.
6: You ready?
7: Stand by, guys. Here we go.
6: Ready.
5: You ready?
7: We can do this.
4: Are you ready? Let's do it.
5: Three. Two. One.
3: Hey guys, this is incredible, amazing, truly amazing. $5,000 challenge from Frank in Palm Harbor. $5,000 challenge from Frank in Palm Harbor. 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It's a one-song challenge. So, what is it, Dan? Who do we need?
0: Lottie Dottie and everybody, man.
3: Yeah. Everybody. This is all call. Everybody jumping in to do their best. $5,000 one-song challenge. And you can be part of it with your best gift, making a difference.
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1: You ready?
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7: 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But right now, what you need to know is we are working on the largest challenge in the history of the Joy FM. 40 years. We've never had somebody say, here's $100,000. But here's the thing.
1: Yeah.
7: What they said was, if you can raise $100,000, I'll give you $100,000.
1: Yeah.
7: We have to match it before we can get it. And it's all in honor of the prayer line.
1: Yes.
7: And you have been very responsive to this.
1: We have. Yeah.
7: We know that the prayer line means as much to you as it does to us.
1: And I just have to read this. This is from Tara and Brett from Ocala. They're increasing their monthly gift to $84 a month. And here's what they write. When you talked about the people who have called the prayer line and it saved their life, it moved my spirit to give. I'm giving in honor of my precious son, Josiah, who we lost to the unthinkable. They lost him this past January. We know he is with Jesus and we will see him again. We want the prayer line to continue so there is a lifeline for all who need it. I pray no other mama has to endure the loss of their child this way. Thank you for being the arm holders for this mama and family while we navigate the grief and loss, and for bringing joy from the ashes. So there is someone right there, Tara and Brett from Ocala, who are giving from a place of, honestly, experience. And I'm so sorry for your loss. I'm so sorry for your loss. But thank you for having a heart to give to the prayer line for the people who do have access to the prayer line 24/7. And they're in the same place and they make a different decision. So the fact that you can give out of your pain and out of your grief means the world to us. So I think we should, let's go play Mandisa's song Lifeline, because that's what this prayer line is. And we just have a few more $1,000. And I think we can do it in this song. This song right here, let's match the rest of this $100,000 for the prayer line. And I'm just saying it in advance. I think we're going to come back and celebrate that we have matched this.
7: Thank you. Will you fill up the phone lines during this song? Will you text us? Will you give online at thejoyfm.com? 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Thank you for supporting the ministry of the Joy FM.

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1: 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Ain't that convenient?

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1: 100%. I am hyped. Thank you so much.
0: You can help us right now.
2: Hey, we're in the final hours, literally.
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2: And we want to reach 100%, and we're getting there one call at a time. 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And we don't have much time left in this challenge, just a couple more songs. 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Kimmy and Joshua did that in Riverview. And I love this. They said, come on, everyone. We're almost to the finish line. Let's do this, y'all.
1: Let's do this.
2: Yes, yes, yes. Thank you so much. And then Elaine in North Venice gave it a special gift. She said, I tell everyone who will listen to the Joy FM about the Joy FM. I can't begin to tell you how many times songs and words and prayers have been.

0: Oh, hot dog. Hot diggity dog. Is that what you used to say?
1: No.
2: I'm not used to say. Still say.
1: Oh. Well, it's not quite. She throws a dang diggity in there.
0: Oh, wow. I'm not allowed to say those things.
1: And a doo-da-day, as I recall.
0: You can help us out. A $54,000 challenge while we're saying thank you to folks. Know that it's crunch time.
2: Okay. Before we start saying thank you, I just want to give everybody an update. We are now at 97%. Hey! Of our goal, 97% of the goal. Okay, here's the thing. We're about to finish out the regulation time for Share-a-thon, so to speak. We wrap at 8 o'clock. There's no way we're wrapping. Not when we have 22 people online giving their best gift. I will tell you, we're about to wrap up this $54,000 challenge that we're doing dollar for dollar. So, if there's anybody that could give a $10,000 challenge, a $15,000 challenge, a $20,000 challenge, oh my goodness, we're so close to 100%, but to have another catalyst-type gift would be so incredible this evening. So I think we probably have about one more song, Johanna, on this particular challenge.
3: Yeah,
2: and
3: one
2: we need
3: more
2: to wrap
3: on this
2: it?
3: Particular challenge. Okay. And I'm just going to throw this out there because we've been talking about safe gifts and faith gifts.
2: Uh-huh. Yep.
3: Maybe we just need to ask instead of, well, not that 10,000 is safe, but a real faith gift, been talking a lot of times.
2: Mm-hmm.
3: A lot of
2: days.
3: Time.
1: Yeah, blah, blah.